0: 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This is how I roll. Animal print pants out control. It's Red Bull with the big ass fro. And like Bruce Lee, I got the clout, yeah.
1: Girl, look at that body. 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